Merci beaucoup. Thank you very much. We start with two compositions. The first one is called Mousson, and just now we play un théâtre sur les docks. And we will continue with a composition called A Night in Kali Temple.

Dankeschön. Thank you very much. This this composition that we just play now is called Poland Devi, and it's dedicated to Poland Devi, famous Indian woman. And just before, we play a composition called Madras Song, and all this program is called Indian, because 40 years ago, I did my first record as a leader, and it was called China. So I say, okay, 40 years after, I call a record India. That's it. It's not Indian music or something, but why not? The next one, well, I will call it Switzerland. And you can laugh if you want. Thank you. And to finish this concert, we are going to play a composition called Long Train. And sometimes it's a long, long, long train. But sometimes it's short train. It depends on many things. And okay, that's enough. Thank you very much.